beautiful wife. And isn't it ironic? Don't you think? A little too ironic. And yeah, I really do think.

free. She said, it grieves me so to see you in such pain. I wish there was something I could do to make you smile again. I said, I appreciate that.

to you, girl? Can I sit next to you, girl? Can I sit next to you, girl? Can I sit next to you, girl?